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1: Η ώρα είναι 12.

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1: And at this time, ladies and gentlemen, for those of you who come in late, we are now having a little cooking session right here on the scene, putting the pot on in here. And we'd like for you to join in with us and have a ball.

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1: If a husband leaves his wife while the moon is waning, he will not be seen by her again.
2: Είναι αλήθεια; Ονειρεύομαι.